0: is such a crazy feeling, though. I don't want to get too attached, but I feel like I already am. My mind's telling me one thing, but I guess I should listen to my heart. Right?
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or something about a conservative regular girl that still can be thorough as don't need you psychic and reach a zodiac sign. It must be a Gemini moon, cause we about to go half. Mistakenly, nobody been in a bag, but how many

0: My man, Dave Hollister. There it is. Yeah, it's called Voodoo Magic. Yeah, going hard in paint for show on 103.5 WRBO. Lou here on this Thursday. And hey, man, if you're looking for some fun and active day in Memphis, well, let me tell you, may want to check it out. 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
1: And they found me out of Little West Helena, Arkansas. You know what I'm saying? Because what? Because I'm good.
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3: Hot weather is right around the corner. We'll be back into the 90s by Friday, and then by early next week, temperatures will be in the mid to upper 90s. The weekend should...
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It's going down. You don't want to miss that. Mm-mm. Hey, Reading Rhythms happening at Bill Street Landing. I've got all the details on the way at about

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0: Money Long is back. Yes, or latest. It's called Richest. Money. Go ahead, Money Long, doing her thing, man. I can't be mad at all. You heard me? On 103.5 WRBO. Let's see. Oh, yeah. We got this going on right here. Got that going on. Well, let me tell you, hey, you can join for a story time with Cosset Library for a joyful movement class with performing arts organizations from around Memphis. Now, Memphis River Parks is excited to bring early literacy and joyful movement together with this program for families with children ages 2 to 5. Got kids 2 to 5? You may want to join in. Get in this. Yeah, all on the beautiful riverfront. Bill Street Landing, 251 Riverside Drive. It's going on tomorrow from 10 to 11:30 a.m. Reading Rhythms, Bill Street Landing. All right? Keeping you in the know. It's what we do, your family. 103.5 WRBO.
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2: You know, it's funny, when I think back to what the typical American dinner looked like when you and I were kids, there's usually some kind of meat featured at the center of the plate. Vegetables are there, but often thought of as a side dish. More and more, though, we are coming to realize that a plant-based diet, with little or no meat even, is going to be a healthier way to eat for just about everyone. New study out of the University of Hawaii Cancer Center found that eating a high-quality plant-rich diet that includes whole grains, vegetables, and fruits may prevent cognitive impairment even when people start that diet in their late 50s and 60s. Yeah, it's important to make sure you're getting enough protein, fats, complex carbohydrates. Just because you cut out or even cut back on meat, though, is not a license to eat whatever you want. Focus on eating whole, real foods. I'm Dr. Sanjay Gupta, helping you live a better life.
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6: 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We'll be back into the 90s by Friday, and then by early next week, temperatures will be in the mid to upper 90s. The weekend should be hot as well, so make sure you're staying cool. I'm News Channel 3 weather expert Max Claypool.
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0: Yeah, Genevieve there with Jordan Ward off in there. It's called Waiting Room. Loving that on 103.5 WRBO. Of course, it is the Bluff City's best mix of R&B. Your boy Lou here. And let's see here. Oh, yeah. Keep in mind, coming up at 9 o'clock, those love songs, you already know. Have them for you. Coming up at 9, speaking of love and all kinds of nice music. You want to see it in live and in person? Well, let me tell you, a week from today, you may want to be at the Cannon Center. P.J. Morton, he's bringing the Saturday night, Sunday morning tour to the Cannon Center for Performing Arts on July 23rd. And one of R&B and Soul's most celebrated performers live on stage. And you don't want to miss P.J. 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

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It's happening at the Renaissance Convention Center. 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

0: It's called The One. That is Omarion. Oh, he is back. Yeah, doing his thing, man. Sounded great, too, on 103.5 WRBO. Of course, it is the Bluff City's best mix of R&B. And let me tell you, the Memphis TCG. Yeah, TCG Con is coming to the Renaissance Convention Center for a three-day weekend of trading cards, tournaments, vendors, special guests, giveaways, and collector community. 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The convention brings together some of the biggest names in the trading card games. Yeah, including Pokemon, Magic the Gathering, One Piece, Dragon Ball Z, and so much more. Again, at the Renaissance Convention Center, 255 North Main Street, this weekend, starting tomorrow from 4 to 6 p.m. All right, keep that in mind. 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
2: Mostly clear skies and temperatures falling into the mid to high 70s by sunrise Friday. Over the next few days, it is less rain coverage and building heat. Highs on Friday in the low 90s. We're in the mid 90s by Sunday, even hotter early next week. From WREG News Channel 3, I'm Chief Meteorologist Tyler Eliason.
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Boy, that's the latest from Tank. It's called Yes. That's all you need to say. Just say yes. On 103.5 WRBO. Lou heading out the door. My time is done for the day. Thank you guys so very much for being a part of the show as always. And hopefully we've done just enough for you to join us again tomorrow, baby. It'll be Friday. That means it'll be the weekend, baby. Coming at you tomorrow, 6 o'clock, Lord's willing, and the creek don't rise. So take care. All the way at 9, a night flight. Those love songs on my way out the door. Here's Burning Blue.

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Hughley here. Hey, you got a job? You know what to do. Keep RBO jamming with you at work. It's good to go all day long. 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
6: Mostly clear skies and temperatures falling into the mid to high 70s by sunrise Friday. Over the next few days, it is less rain coverage and building heat. Highs on Friday in the low 90s. We're in the mid-90s by Sunday, even hotter early next week. From WREG News Channel 3, I'm Chief Meteorologist Tyler Eliason.
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5: Mostly clear skies and temperatures falling into the mid to high 70s by sunrise Friday. Over the next few days, it is less rain coverage and building heat. Highs on Friday in the low 90s. We're in the mid 90s by Sunday, even hotter early next week. From WREG News Channel 3, I'm Chief Meteorologist Tyler Eliason.
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3: Mostly clear skies and temperatures falling into the mid to high 70s by sunrise Friday. Over the next few days, it is less rain coverage and building heat. Highs on Friday in the low 90s. We're in the mid 90s by Sunday, even hotter early next week. From WREG News Channel 3, I'm Chief Meteorologist Tyler Eliason.
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2: Mostly clear skies and temperatures falling into the mid to high 70s by sunrise Friday. Over the next few days, it is less rain coverage and building heat. Highs on Friday in the low 90s. We're in the mid 90s by Sunday, even hotter early next week. From WREG News Channel 3, I'm Chief Meteorologist Tyler Eliason.
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6: Mostly clear skies and temperatures falling into the

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2: Mostly clear skies and temperatures falling into the mid to high 70s by sunrise Friday. Over the next few days, it is less rain coverage and building heat. Highs on Friday in the low 90s. We're in the mid 90s by Sunday, even hotter early next week. From WREG News Channel 3, I'm Chief Meteorologist Tyler Eliason.
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1: All right, would you rather a mate that talks too much or a mate that barely talks to you at all?
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0: 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How did they go from top of the rock to rock bottom?
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1: Flora says, I've been sleeping with our yard man for a while, and he doesn't like wearing protection. We got into an argument about it, and now he's not answering my husband's text to come to our yard. How can he be so petty when he knows I'm married? What is going on?
0: Right here. Right here. Once again. Y'all got to quit writing us with all this craziness, acting like it's normal.
1: Yes.
2: You're not qualified, Steve.
0: Dog, I don't, what y'all crazy want me to do?
1: Yes.
0: Y'all, I can't apply no rules to this stuff. Because y'all keep coming up with all this abnormal mess like it's regular. I'm sleeping with my yard man, and it's been going on for a while. But he don't like to use protection. So I kind of bought it up.

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0: WRBO. That's Dave Hollister wrapping up over 40 minutes of nonstop music with Voodoo Magic. How you doing? I'm Monique Jordan, a.k.a. Mojo. This is the Midday Vibe. Welcome, welcome. Happy Friday, y'all. Man, I've been waiting all week for today. I ain't lying. Oh, I know you've been waiting too. I know it. All right, let's get these nationals out of the way. Today, July 17th, it is National Yellow Pig Day. Got something to do with a piggy bank. Also, National Tattoo Day. National Lottery Day. Yeah, come on and bring it. I'm with it. National Wrong Way Corrigan Day. And National Peach Ice Cream Day. I don't like nothing peach. I ain't lying. All right, y'all, coming up at 10:42-ish, we got birthdays and anniversaries brought to you by the Mississippi Lottery. So if you have a birthday or anniversary, get that in, 617-1035. You could text as well. 12 o'clock is the At Work Network Throwback Lunch Mix. DJ Frost is going to be in here doing his thing, and it's Friday. Oh, you know he's going to show out, right? For sure. Also within that is the At Work Network check-in brought to you by Backyard Burgers. Got to give a big, big shout out to Mallory Station Post Office. They're this week's winners of the At Work Network check-in. Oh yeah, baby, we're going to have some lunch this afternoon, so I'll see y'all. I'll definitely see y'all, all right? Also, if you haven't gotten on the list, go ahead and text lunch to 617-1035 so you can win lunch, okay? Go ahead and do that. Again, compliments to Backyard Burgers. Giveaways, I got those as well. All I need you to do is keep it locked in, all right? Hang out with your girl. We're 103.5 WRBO. Good morning.
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4: 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Sunny and hot. 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
2: It's Sybil Wilkes with What We Need to Know. Prominent civil rights leaders officially announced plans for a massive national march to defend voting rights on August 28th. The coalition, led by the Reverend Al Sharpton's National Action Network, organized the demonstration in response to a recent Supreme Court ruling that severely weakened Section 2 of the Voting Rights Act. This aims to pressure federal lawmakers to protect minority political representation. President Trump gave a primetime address from the White House Thursday night that, as expected, focused on elections. Parts of his speech touched on the allegations that China accessed U.S. voter data and tried to influence the 2020 election. And, of course, the president said that they have the evidence and that papers will be released. This speech comes as Mr. Trump presses Congress to pass the Save America Act, a bill that would require proof of citizenship to register to vote, among other changes. I'm Sybil Wilson. Be informed, be empowered.
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WRBO Sunshine Anderson kicking off the 10 o'clock hour. I'm Monique Jordan, nigga, Emojo Man. That's my karaoke song. Speaking of karaoke, I need to find me some karaoke around here. I ain't lying. Here's 803 Fresh and Fantasia.

0: 103.5 WRBO. That is Genevieve along with Jordan Ward. The name of the song is called Waiting Room. I'm Monique Jordan, aka Mojo, reminding you to follow us on all social media at 103.5 WRBO. And while you're on Instagram, make sure you follow me on Instagram at Miss Mojo Radio. All right. So look, if you're not going to be in Nashville on July 25th, there's a lot of things going on. You got the Black Rodeo. You got Ballet Memphis. Yeah, they got a free open house on Saturday, July 25th. You can enjoy dance classes, live performances, Pilates, family activities, local food vendors, and more. Get details now at ballettmemphis.org. All right? Keep it where you got it. Coming up, birthdays and anniversaries a little later on. You still got time to get yours in. 617-1035. Of course, is brought to you by the Mississippi Lottery. Stick around.
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5: 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Sunny and hot, low and mid-90s, heat index values topping 100.
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PJ Morton, you know he's going to be in town, right? When I tell you that man is a total vibe, oh, he is. You got your tickets? Oh, I got some. Stick around for your chance to win. Here's Total.

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0: 1035 WRBO Omarion with the one. Monique Joan hanging out with you, midday vibing and things on this Friday. All right, so first off, I'm not ready for birthdays and anniversaries. I'm not. I should have known this day was going to be crazy when my... Okay, so I did tell y'all I have my grandchildren for the summer, right? I have them every summer. The 10-year-old and the 3-year-old. Yeah, she's 3 now, but boy, she's still a handful. But either way, I have them every summer. Nothing changes. So the 10-year-old, she woke me up this morning talking about she was biting her nail and her nail went in her gum. Okay, so we've been up. We were up until about 4:50 this morning because I had a flashlight looking in there. I'm like, look, I don't see nothing. And furthermore, Monique ain't no dentist. Grandma is no, I don't see nothing. So I got to find a dentist for her. So I knew this morning was going to be kind of crazy, but I love walking into the studio and finding some good news. I love that. Monique love money. I do. But anyway, so with me not being ready for birthdays and anniversaries, that means I have a giveaway, right? Let's get it. Call a 10. I got a pair of tickets. Let's see what I'm going to give away. Okay, so I got a pair of tickets for the 2nd annual Oxford Open Black Rodeo going in Lafayette Country Multipurpose Arena. That gets me every time. But anyway, it's at the arena out there in Oxford, Mississippi. Okay, you want to go, call a 10. I got your tickets right now. 617-1035. And we'll do birthdays and anniversaries at about 11:12, all right? Stick around.
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4: Here's your Friday and weekend forecast. Sunny and hot. Low and mid-90s. Heat index values topping 100. Rain chances remain minimal. Let's be careful out there. I'm News Channel 3 weather expert Todd Demers.
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1: Good morning.
0: Hey, who's this?
1: This is Nisa.
0: Nisa, how you doing this morning?
1: I'm good. How are you?
0: I am great, girl. It's Friday.
1: It is. Happy Friday.
0: Happy Friday. What you doing this morning?
1: I am getting ready to travel to Missouri to a family reunion.
0: Okay, okay. Be safe on the road, okay?
1: Yes, I will be.
0: All right. Well, girl, you call a number 10. Congratulations.
1: Hey, thank you.
0: You are
1: so
0: welcome. So I got a pair of tickets for you and a guest to go check out the second annual Oxford Open Black Rodeo. It's going on at the Oxford Arena out there in Oxford.
1: Okay.
0: Yeah, yeah.
1: Okay.
0: You and a guest are in there. It's going on Saturday, July 25th, okay?
1: All right. Sounds great. Thank you so much.
0: You are welcome. Tell everybody what station just hooked you up.
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0: doggone October London with that silent treatment. I'm Monique Jordan, aka Mojo. This is the Midday Vibe. All right, y'all, time for birthdays and anniversaries. What I'm going to do is shout out national celebrities celebrating birthdays, and then I'll let you know about the local celebrities that are celebrating birthdays. Of course, is brought to you by the Mississippi Lottery. Now, before I do that, I got to give a big, big shout out to Deja. Did I say that right? Deja. Also, Elena and Grayson. Thank you so much for listening, y'all. I appreciate it. All right. So, birthdays and anniversaries. Today, we're going to kick it off with Jeremiah. Jeremiah is 39 years old. Happy birthday to him. Also celebrating a birthday today is actress Beth Littleford. There we go. She's 58. Happy birthday to her. Actor Eric Winter is 50. Mariah Lynn is 36. Basketball player OG Anobly is 29. Happy birthday to him. Actor David Hasselhoff is 72. Actress Heather Langenkamp is 62. Billy Lord is 34. Happy, happy birthday. All right, so locally, got to say happy birthday to Ralph McKinley, celebrating a birthday. Happy birthday to you. Also celebrating a birthday today is Willie Samuel. Derek Polk, happy birthday to you. Got to say happy birthday to Marcus Wallace, celebrating a birthday. Fred Burden, happy birthday to you. Jody Breeze, happy birthday. Jade Little, celebrating a birthday today. Gwen Blackledge, did I say that right? Happy birthday. Jamal Williams is celebrating a birthday as well. Happy, happy birthday. If you're celebrating a birthday or anniversary and I missed you, I apologize. And if I said your name wrong, you know I apologize, right? You know I be struggling sometimes, though. Either way, have a wonderful day and a wonderful weekend. Keep it locked. Coming up, I got a couple of requests. So, yeah, I'm going to get that Music Soul Child on for you. I'm going to get some Tank on for you as well. Either way, hang out with your girl, Coca-Cola Man. What's good? Stick around. 103.5 WRBO.
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Latest from Snoop Dogg and Swiss Beatz. It's called Step. I like that. Speaking of Step, yeah, you know the Blue Hope Walk is coming, right? Prostate Awareness Month is September. And September 26th, we're going to be at Latimer Lakes Park in Horn Lake for a 1 mile walk. Yeah, fellas, we need you to come on out there. 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

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Don't blame that on a parasite. I ain't lying. Stick around. 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

WRBO, that is Tim's with What You Need. I'm Monique Jordan, Nika and Mojo. Coming up in about 6 minutes, DJ Frost is about to come in here and do his thing. Keep it locked in for the At Work Network Throwback Lunch Mix. 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

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Mallory Station Post Office, congratulations to them. 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Three Women and a Truck, what's good? Got to say what's up to Coca-Cola Man, how you doing? Mid-South Food Bank checking in. 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Almost time, huh? Got to send some love to the City of Memphis Fire Prevention Office, as well as Code Enforcement and General Services. Thank you so much for checking in. Legion Intermodal, what up, Gino? Thanks a lot for checking in. 911 Operators checking in. BPI Packaging. Okay, come on, let's get it. Part 2 coming up. Stick around.

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dead chill, that is the we said chill. To make a rhyme and chill, then you know I will fulfill. Make a couple of mil as I build a guild for all the rappers to skill and kill the weak rappers to no frill. 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Go ahead, enter the classic mode.

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1: All right, y'all, it's time for the lottery cash three Tennessee numbers, all right? For cash three and cash four. For cash three today, the number is 878 with a zero from yesterday. And the cash four is 7945 with a nine. All right? Keep it where you got it. Part two of the mix coming up right now.
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3: 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It's time for the percolator. 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

Uh-huh. See, y'all thought I was playing. I told y'all. It's Friday. DJ Frost is going to clown. Big shouts out to all my house music lovers. What up, John? Thanks a lot for checking in. All right, y'all. Time for part two of the At Work Network check-in. Got to send some love to Stepping Stones, ABA checking in. City of Germantown.

Central Harlan, Mars Wrigley, Knowledge Quest. How y'all doing? Advanced America checking in. Circle K on Hacks Cross. What's good? Gotta say what's up to Nesbitt DMZ. Credit Control. What up, Vino? Yeah, so are you doing your thing? I gotta get in. You know I want to sing? I can't really, but yeah. I'll do some karaoke anytime. Gotta send some love to Methodist Alliance, Brothers Tires on 3rd, House of Exquisite Design Boutique,

Oh, check this out. I'm about to go to Backyard Burgers. If you see the van, come on inside. Holler at your girl. I got lunch for the first one at due. Okay? Let go, let go.

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0: 103.5 WRBO. Eric Bellinger crying in front of you. Monique Jordan hanging out with you, midday vibing and things on this hot Friday. All right, so look, hopefully you're done with lunch because we're going to talk about that diarrhea parasite. All right, so look, if you're looking to reduce your chances of getting that diarrhea parasite that's been going around, here's some foods you may want to avoid, okay? Bagged lettuce and salad kits. Some officials believe that the source of the parasite could be lettuce, and it could be introduced in the facilities to where the lettuce is processed and packaged, okay? Two, berries. Previous outbreaks have been caused by berries, specifically raspberries, possibly because it's hard to scrub a raspberry clean. Okay, so stay away from those. Fresh herbs, man. I just bought some basil last night. Basil and cilantro. Yeah, they've been culprits in the past outbreaks. So you may want to stay away from those as well. I'm tossing mine. I sure am now. Some veggies and fruits you can still eat. Bananas. They might be okay. As well as whole unpeeled melons. Avocados, canned or frozen fruits and vegetables, okay? And foods that are heated up to about 158 degrees Fahrenheit should kill the parasite anyway. Okay, so be careful out there, because, man, listen. and y'all talking about Taco Bell, man. Y'all be giving Taco Bell a bad rap. I had eating Taco Bell for years. It ain't just start. Anyway, moving on. Keep it where you got it. Coming up, I got a request for Century, so I'm going to do that. I got Kayla Brianna coming as well. Hang out with your girl with 103.5 WRBO.
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1: 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Sunny and hot. 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
1: 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You know what I'm saying? Because what? 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

95 WRVO, Janet Jackson, I Get Lonely. I'm Monique Jordan, aka Mojo. All right, so look, PJ Morton brings his Saturday night, Sunday morning tour to the Cannon Center. This is going on Thursday, July 23rd. One of R&B's most soulful singers, man. He is definitely a vibe. Hopefully you got your tickets. If you didn't, you can get them at Ticketmaster.com. And who knows, I might have another pair. Either way, hang out with your girl. Here's Leon Thomas and Chris Brown with 103.5 WRVO.

0: of WRVO. That is Century with Don't Mind. Monique Jordan hanging out with you, midday vibing and things on this Friday. All right, y'all, get ready because you know it's one night and one night only with Tucker. He's coming to town. He's going to be at the Owl Casino in Lula, Mississippi tomorrow. Congratulations to everybody that's won tickets. Hopefully you got your tickets because you know you ain't calling tomorrow trying to get them, right? Yeah, we close tomorrow. So hopefully you got your tickets. All right. Again, that's Lula, Mississippi. You got Tucker. You got Marcellus the singer. You got Cicely Wilburn. It's going to be dope. Now, if you haven't gotten your tickets, you need tickets, call 901-355-7318. Again, 901-355-7318. For more information, log on to our website. Keep it where you got it. Coming up, let's say, before I get out of here, I got some music on the way from Neo. Oh, coming up, I got that slider coming up. And right now, I am looking for caller number 10. I got a pair of tickets for you and a guest to go check out PJ Morton. Yeah, you want to go see PJ Morton? Yeah, next Thursday? Holla at your girl, 617-1035. 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
2: 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Sunny and hot. 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
7: It's Sybil Wilkes with what we need to know. Prominent civil rights leaders officially announced plans for a massive national march to defend voting rights on August 28th. The coalition, led by the Reverend Al Sharpton's National Action Network, organized the demonstration in response to a recent Supreme Court ruling that severely weakened Section 2 of the Voting Rights Act. This aims to pressure federal lawmakers to protect minority political representation. President Trump gave a primetime address from the White House Thursday night that, as expected, focused on elections. Parts of his speech touched on the allegations that China accessed U.S. voter data and tried to influence the 2020 election. And, of course, the president said that they have the evidence and that papers will be released. This speech comes as Mr. Trump presses Congress to pass the Save America Act, a bill that would require proof of citizenship to register to vote, among other changes. I'm Sybil Wilkes. Be informed, be empowered.
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Mitch Right Plumbing, Heating, and Air. Happy birthday, America!

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It's time for the Showgrounds Show, Friday edition. It's the weekend, baby. Let's go.

0: Fantastic. That is Dave Hollister. Yeah, Dave Hollister. He is back and doing his thing and sounding great, too, on 103.5 WRBO. Of course, it is the Bluff City's best mix of R&B, your leader, your conductor, your boy, Lou. 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
1: From the traffic center.
2: Friday afternoon, working a crash East Memphis, Poplar Avenue eastbound at Massey Road. Also, MLGW work, Park Avenue at Mount Moriah. Be aware of that. And of course, Operation Slowdown all over.
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3: Slow to cool down out there for your Friday evening. Just a spotty shower around. Overnight, temperatures will drop into the mid to high 70s, and we're going to be heating things up fast on Saturday, headed for mid-90s with just an afternoon downpour here and there. From WRG News Channel 3, I'm Chief Meteorologist Tyler Eliason.
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0: Isaiah Heron is his name. Yeah, Side Slider is the title of that tune on 103.5 WRBO. Of course, it is the Bluff City's best mix of R&B. Your boy Lou here on this Friday. Yeah, finally Friday, and I'm feeling good. How you feel? How your mama and them? Already. Yep, it is the Friday, 17th day of July. Today is National Lottery Day. Have you played? Remember your boy when you hit your National Tattoo Day as well. National Peach Ice Cream Day. I love it. 49 days until Labor Day weekend, but today, Friday, July 17th, 2026. Celebrity celebrating on today. We're saying happy birthday to basketball player OG Anunoby. Happy birthday to R&B singer Kali Uchis. Happy birthday to R&B stud who sings Birthday Sex and Don't Tell Them. Jeremiah is celebrating today. Happy birthday to Mike Vogel, Odell Barbie on the Under the Dome. Happy birthday to Eric Winter, Sergeant Tim Bradford on The Rookie. Happy birthday to Carrie Hart. Yep. Happy birthday to Alex Winter, old Bill S. Preston Esquire in the Bill and Ted's Excellent Adventure. Happy birthday to Mark Burnett, producer behind reality shows like The Apprentice and Survivor. Happy birthday to Angela Markell. Happy birthday to David Hasselhoff. Happy birthday to Lucy Arnaz, famous for being Lucy and Desi's daughter. And happy birthday to Camilla Parker Bowles, the queen, that is. And if you're celebrating a birthday or an anniversary, we say happy, happy birthday or happy, happy anniversary to you and many, many more from your friends, your family for real. 103.5 WRBO.
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2: Out there for your Friday evening, just a spotty shower around. Overnight, temperatures will drop into the mid to high 70s, and we're going to be heating things up fast on Saturday, headed for mid 90s.
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4: It's Sybil Wilkes with What We Need to Know. Prominent civil rights leaders officially announced plans for a massive national march to defend voting rights on August 28th. The coalition, led by the Reverend Al Sharpton's National Action Network, organized the demonstration in response to a recent Supreme Court ruling that severely weakened Section 2 of the Voting Rights Act. This aims to pressure federal lawmakers to protect minority political representation. President Trump gave a primetime address from the White House Thursday night that, as expected, focused on elections. Parts of his speech touched on the allegations that China accessed U.S. voter data and tried to influence the 2020 election. And, of course, the president said that they have the evidence and that papers will be released. This speech comes as Mr. Trump presses Congress to pass the Save America Act, a bill that would require proof of citizenship to register to vote, among other changes. I'm Sybil Wilson. Be informed, be empowered.
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Victoria Monet's Let Me. 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Yeah, from 9 to noon. You can catch him tomorrow from 9 to noon. Then from noon till 2, yeah, he's got Southern Soul for you, man. It's the Trill Ride right here.

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